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Pursuit, fiery auto crashes. Some will die in hot pursuit while sifting through my ashes. Some will fall in love with life and drink it from a fountain that is pouring like an avalanche coming down the mountain.

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1: Stevie, your car broke down again.
0: Again? That thing hasn't started since FanFusion was still called Phoenix Comic.
1: Don't say it.
0: Oh, sorry. Since Will Wheaton was on Next Generation.
1: That long? Jeez, just get rid of that thing.
0: Well, it's so old, it's not worth selling. 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
3: Currently, it's 92 degrees.
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1: It is Monday, October 5th, 2026, I believe. Is that right?
2: It is October 5th, 2026.
1: And we are back. We had a week off last week, unplanned.
2: Unplanned.
1: But we're back, and I think we're good for a while.
2: And we apologize, but it could not be helped.
1: It could not be helped.
2: No.
1: Today is National Do Something Nice Day.
2: That should be every day.
1: And as I tell my wife, hey, you're in luck because I woke up today. And that's the something nice I did for you.
2: Usually it's a man will wake up in the morning and
1: say, I'm sorry.
2: Yeah. I'm sorry.
1: Yeah, but that...
2: But
1: I
2: not
1: stopped
2: you.
1: Doing that a long time
2: not
1: ago.
2: Not you.
1: No, I wake no, up and no, say, no. Hey, lucky you. Hey, you get me all day.
2: Jeepers.
1: It's National Get Funky Day.
2: Get down.
1: Funky with your bad
2: funky,
1: self.
2: Get loose.
1: National Apple Betty Day.
2: Okay. Yum.
1: Is Apple Betty like apple?
2: It's the one with the like oatmeal
1: loaf. With the granola top.
2: Yeah.
1: Crumbles on top.
2: Yeah.
1: Is that right? Anybody yelling at the radio right now going, yes,
2: sure.
1: I make a great apple. They people who make Apple Betty, they're very passionate. And I want to know where that name came from.
2: Well, if you know what I think of? I could have looked that up. I could have done the research.
1: It's all right. You know what I think of when I think of Betty? I think of Betty Rubble on the Flintstones. You know, Barney's wife?
2: Uh-huh.
1: She was the one who had her head on right.
2: The only
1: Mama
2: one.
1: Was a little crazy. But Betty, yeah. Baseball, been very, very good to us. Right now, it's the league divisional series. We have four teams playing right now. The Dodgers have tied their series with the Atlanta Braves, one game to one game. And they will go on to game three Tuesday in Atlanta. And
2: okay.
1: It is the best of five series. So the team gets
2: the best of five.
1: Yeah.
2: That's right.
1: Team gets to three wins, advances to the championship series. Over
2: They're one to one.
1: They're 1-1 on the Dodgers in Atlanta. On the Brewers and the San Diego Padres, Milwaukee leads 2-0. It's elimination time for the Padres.
2: Uh-oh.
1: Over on the American League side, they've only played one game each. So it's the White Sox leading the Cleveland Guards by 1-0. And Tampa Bay, the Rays, are leading the Yankees 1-0. That's the American League thing. On Friday, Christina Pike.
2: Yeah.
1: In Colorado. I find this interesting. They tried to execute her.
2: Uh-huh.
1: Lethal injection. What is it?
2: Pentobarbital.
1: And you say they missed the vein.
2: That was the report. And I actually have not looked to see if they have.
1: They shot her twice, and she didn't die.
2: Because they didn't get the vein.
1: Yeah, but the stuff's in her system.
2: Well, it didn't really get in her system. That's the problem. Mm. They missed the vein.
1: Gotcha.
2: It didn't go throughout her system. It went into tissue, or basically.
1: Scary. So she's in a hospital.
2: Twice.
1: She's under guard.
2: So
1: she's probably not going to recover.
2: I think the person who was administering the IV. Really might want to start getting his resume brushed up.
1: Do something else. Remember the Green Mile? When they tried to electrocute that
2: Michael
1: one?
2: Michael Dean.
1: Michael Clark Duncan.
2: Clark Michael Duncan. Michael Dean.
1: Michael Clark Duncan.
2: Michael Clark Duncan. Amazing.
1: The late Michael Clark Duncan.
2: Amazing.
1: But the other guys, they tried to execute or electrocute.
2: Yeah.
1: They did it without the water and stuff, and they burned him up.
2: This is pleasant conversation.
1: It is for a Monday morning. Hey, today's impossible trivia question. If you are average, you do this. Before 11 a.m. every day, and I don't mean go to the bathroom, what is it?
2: Before 11 a.m.
1: every day.
2: If you're average. Pick your nose.
1: No.
2: Blow your nose.
1: No.
2: Sneeze.
1: No. Has nothing to do with hygiene.
2: Oh, okay. Mm-hmm.

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1: Southern California is starting October with weather that feels a lot more like August.
0: Oh my, well, no, it feels like Florida.
1: Extreme heat warning.
0: Or Texas. Or
1: remains in effect through Thursday for Los Angeles and Ventura counties. Highs reaching 105 in some valleys and around 90 along the coast.
0: Whew. Well, when it's in, because the area that this group of us live in is in a, it's closer to coastal.
1: Yeah.
0: And with that, you're supposed to have the advantage of, you know, coastal eddy comes to visit in the afternoon.
1: No, not when it's hot like this. Not with a high pressure system that's sitting over the basin.
0: And if it wasn't, and so sometimes we're used to that. We get a little heat here and there, but this is a lot of
1: heat.
0: It's been a warm summer.
1: 3 months. Yeah.
0: Now, what makes this worse is because we're supposed to be able to say, hey, we live in Southern California.
1: The weather's like 75 degrees.
0: But it's been like sunny. We live in southern states because the humidity, we don't do humid here. But now we're all just dripping wet.
1: I got a question for you. What is the hottest October weather you can remember here in Southern California? You've lived here for a long time.
0: Yeah.
1: And when does it really start feeling like fall here?
0: Oh. A little bit here, a little bit there. But December, you're going to have some cold snaps. January
1: feels like fall in January.
0: Like winter.
1: Well, winter, we don't get winter here.
0: We don't really get fall.
1: Yeah, okay. All right.
0: It starts to get cool down a little bit.
1: Okay.
0: Get really cool nights, but it's Santa Ana season.
1: That is whenever
0: October, November,
1: we have changes in the pressure.
0: Warm.
1: Yeah. Usually in between rain and no rain, we get Santa Ana's.
0: From here to December, the 1st of December, it's called Peaks and Valleys.
1: Peaks and Valleys. Peaks and Valleys.
0: Hot, windy, or chilly. There's not sitting on the fence around here.
1: I'm telling you, nothing
0: hides
1: says
0: lows.
1: Fall like getting third-degree burns on your steering wheel. Man.
0: Man,
1: it's I hate
0: hot.
1: That. Downtown L.A. reached 104 Saturday, Burbank 102. That broke a daily record set in 1943. I was
0: Jeepers.
1: Not here for that. Oxnard in Ventura County also set a record on Saturday, 97. Meanwhile, Meanwhile, smoke from the Bouquet fire near Santa Clarita has created air quality concerns. Officials recommend limiting outdoor activity when smoke is present, and also when it's hot like this, be careful for the elderly.
0: Your pets.
1: So we're recommending, you know what? Go to the store for 3 or 4 hours. Just go up and down the aisles where the air conditioning is nice and cool.
0: The public library.
1: That's right. We always forget about the public library.
0: That's right. They have
1: because they
0: change with the times.
1: I don't read.
0: There's other things.
1: I listen. I listen to my books. I do. I listen. I buy Audibles, audio.
0: Well, then go sit there and listen to your book and say.
1: Yeah, I can do that.
0: I'm reading.
1: Except I've lost my case to my AirPods. But that's another story.
0: That's another story. That's like a long national nightmare at this point.
1: Yeah. No kidding. Anyway,
0: see, by the coast here, we're supposed to be, you know, none of us have air conditioning.
1: Yeah, well, that's true. Yeah. So there you go. We're going to be having a heat wave.
0: That's
1: Spankamp and Morgan.

browsing a CVS because they needed toothpaste. Yeah, you're just waiting for sunset. During a heat wave, you don't choose a restaurant based on the food. You choose it based on how violently the AC hits you when the door opens. At some point, sitting in your parked car with the engine running becomes less wasting gas and more life support. The refrigeration section of the grocery store suddenly feels like a luxury resort. And you know it's hot when going to work sounds appealing because somebody else is paying the electric bill.

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1: Things you didn't know you need to know today. Buy me some peanuts and Cracker Jack. I'm sorry. But they ripped from the headlines for your dining and dancing pleasure.
2: All right, okay.
1: Go Dodgers.
2: Go Dodgers.
1: Who's your daddy?
2: Who's your daddy?
1: Michael Gosling always knew he was adopted.
2: Okay.
1: But a 23andMe test delivered one heck of a bonus track.
2: Bonus track?
1: Longtime Doobie Brothers singer Michael McDonald is reportedly...
2: His daddy?
1: Oops a daisy.
2: Michael's daddy?
1: Biological father.
2: Wow.
1: Gosling says the pieces started falling into place within 36 hours, and his biological mother and Michael were reportedly just 14.
2: See, that happens, though. Yeah, that happens.
1: 14. They're both
2: 14. Back in
1: 14.
2: Those days, it happened a bit. But I think probably...
1: Then I wonder, did Michael McDonald even know?
2: No, probably not.
1: Yeah.
2: Yeah, I mean, but the other thing is, did this guy start singing like the captain of the good ship Yacht Rock?
1: I don't know,
2: every time
1: man,
2: he opened his mouth?
1: Possibly.
2: How come I sound like the guy on those Steely Dan records?
1: Singing, romantic. Romancing the co-stars, Michael Douglas reveals in his new memoir that he and Kathleen Turner had a brief relationship.
2: Not surprised.
1: Romancing the Stone.
2: Not surprised.
1: Apparently, they managed to keep it quiet for roughly 40 years.
2: 40 years?
1: Yeah, in Hollywood, that's basically witness protection.
2: Yeah, it sure is. Yeah.
1: Huh. All right, so Nike says, just don't do it.
2: Just don't do it?
1: Nike has reported its second straight quarter of declining revenue and says it plans to strengthen the business the right way
2: for
1: the long term.
2: Which is the right way.
1: So I'll translate from corporate to English.
2: Okay, would you please?
1: Colon. Layoffs.
2: Oh, yeah.
1: Nike stock is reportedly down more than 40% this year.
2: Holy crap.
1: I know. That's.
2: Maybe they should make affordable sneakers. You know, that
1: you know,
2: the everyman could afford instead of having to go into debt or, you know, get, you know, an Acoma loan for to buy a pair of sneakers. Yeah. Jeez. Anyway. Not that they aren't worth it. They're great shoes.
1: But are any sneakers, if a sneaker is $200, is it worth it? Really?
2: Well, I know that.
1: Really?
2: That's my point. It's like, yeah, I know.
1: If I buy a shoe that's over $70 or something like that, it better do dishes for me and buy me roses and possibly pull my hair. Take me out of the national park. Major League Baseball has reportedly abandoned plans to pursue a game at Grand Teton National Park.
2: Why would they want to play a game there?
1: I don't know. There was big opposition.
2: Oh, yeah. Yeah, yeah, yeah. They don't need to be playing. They played baseball at a cornfield in Iowa, which
1: that's
2: is
1: important.
2: Fine.
1: That was important. Yeah.
2: But at a national park.
1: It does not require turning protected wilderness into the seventh inning stretch. No.
2: Sure doesn't.
1: It doesn't belong
2: And where
1: there.
2: Do you sell the beer at? You know? That's what I want to know. The beer and the hot dog.
1: And I think the after effect. It's like, okay, so Tahoe. Tahoe is beautiful.
2: Yeah, I know. Lake Tahoe is gorgeous.
1: Lake Tahoe is gorgeous. And I love
2: Lake
1: Tahoe.
2: The whole area is gorgeous, yeah.
1: But the summer is beyond bizarre. It's like a Yosemite. Any national park in the summertime is beyond bizarre.
2: Yeah.
1: And the after effects,
2: it's the trash
1: and everything,
2: and the
1: animals
2: the
1: are traumatized, and they tell stories about it afterwards to each other. And some of them can't hibernate because they're having traumatized. They're having flashbacks.
2: They're traumatized.
1: So,
2: name is Yogi. Those are some things you didn't know you needed to know today. Ripped
1: from the headlines.

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1: Americans,
2: America,
1: are losing faith.
2: Uh-oh.
1: In the college degree.
2: Oh, no.
1: Americans' relationship with college has gone from you have to get a degree to have you considered becoming an electrician?
2: Right.
1: New Gallup poll finds just 31% of adults say a college education is very important. That's only 31%. That's down from 35% last year and a whopping 70% in 2013.
2: Wow.
1: Who thought college education was very important.
2: Yeah.
1: Lowest percentage since the Gallup began asking the question way back in 1978. That was a long time ago, whippersnappers. Meanwhile, 29% now say college isn't very important, compared with only 6% back in 2013. Another 39% put it somewhere in the middle.
2: Okay.
1: One big issue, and I would say the biggest issue, cost. If we could go to college for free, like public school.
2: Uh-huh.
1: I know nothing's free, but if we could go to college and we didn't have to pay for tuition, it would be very important again. It's the balance of paying all this money for an education and not getting the kind of job that goes with that degree or whatever, because they just don't, it's just not there. Yeah.
2: Now, it's not there, and sometimes there's plenty of jobs out there that you have a college degree for that pay minimum wage.
1: Yeah, that's true. Well, maybe not minimum, but just over minimum wage.
2: Just enough to get by.
1: Yeah. Parents may still want their kids to earn degrees, obviously, but many Americans believe colleges haven't done enough to keep tuition affordable.
2: Okay.
1: And you could argue, that colleges, and there's a lot of, don't get me started. There's a lot going on now, especially like with the Cornell thing and everything else, where people are making tons of money working, at the heads of colleges and things like that, and teachers aren't getting paid what they're worth,
2: right,
1: or whatever. But at the end of the day, it's just so expensive to go to college, and maybe not so much to go to a state college or something like that. Still somewhat affordable, but you get a degree, but you may not get those great jobs, you know, and that's really an issue. I don't know. I mean, I think it's going to become more acceptable not to have a college degree in the future.
2: The problem is it's going to take a while because people still want people to have a college degree.
1: Sure, of course.
2: So therein lies the rub.
1: Well, it's, I used to think too, and you've been a manager, you've hired people, I've hired people. If somebody had a degree that just made them a more educated human being, that didn't necessarily mean, and they might be trained in, the discipline that they were, applying for. But even if not, that was always a plus. It's like they've got a college degree, so
2: they're
1: well healed, I guess is what I want to say.
2: I think it's like skills that I have or skills that I'm not real good at.
1: Yeah.
2: I think if I had been to college, and because people I know who have been to college, there's a discipline that you have to learn.
1: Yeah.
2: To get through college, the deadlines and everything else that you don't have in high school.
1: Right.
2: You don't. So that's another plus. There's life skills that you develop.
1: Good point.
2: And organizational skills that you develop going to college that you may not have otherwise. And so that's the difference I see in what it's like, if I had a chance to develop this area, I think I would be like probably farther along in some place, because other people can be. I think there's a discipline and organizational stuff that benefits people that they don't get if they don't go to college.
1: I got you. Hey, you know what?
2: I see the difference in the people.
1: Diploma comes framed. The debt comes from your direct deposit.
2: Yeah, because it's all that worth, a lifetime of debt.
1: It's Van Camp and Morgan.

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1: It's Monday, kids. It's time for the nerd news.
2: Nerd news.
1: All the news that is fit to tell you about science for this week.
2: Because we love science.
1: We love it. We live in science.
2: It's cool.
1: Man, we love it.
2: It's cool, baby.
1: All right, put on safety goggles. Here's what the nerds discovered this week. Oklahoma's meteor shower, or meteor makeover, rather. Scientists now believe Oklahoma's buried Ames meteor crater is about 370 million years old.
0: Wow.
1: Nearly 100 million years younger than previously thought.
0: Oh.
1: Why does that matter?
0: I'm not sure.
1: I don't know.
0: You don't know?
1: I don't know.
0: Okay.
1: By the way, that puts the impact around the same time as a major extinction that wiped out huge amounts of ocean life.
0: Oh, I thought you were going to say dinosaurs.
1: Yeah, no, that was before that.
0: Okay.
1: The universe has a math problem. Scientists keep getting different answers for how fast the universe is expanding. How fast.
0: Yeah. Okay.
1: New research suggests tiny magnetic fields left over from the Big Bang could help explain why. Big Bang was a long time ago.
0: That was a...
1: Yeah.
0: And before, I thought dinosaurs. Before dinosaurs.
1: Big Bang. The Forgotten Forest Experiment. These sound like episode names for the Big Bang Theory, by the way. The Forgotten Forest Experiment. Researchers... No, they had... Look at the episode names.
0: They all had something to do with science.
1: Researchers revisited an old Australian experiment and found that removing some trees helped the remaining trees grow much larger. Eventually, those forests stored as much or more carbon than forests left untouched.
0: Okay. I think that is a, I'm not going to say common sense, but, you know,
1: you clear the clutter. You let things grow better.
0: Clear the clutter. Rake the forest.
1: Oh, stop it. Stop that. Your gut knows your brain's age. Your gut.
0: Oh, great.
1: UCLA researchers studied nearly 1,500 adults and found connections between certain gut bacteria and brains that appeared older.
0: Oh, really?
1: Those people also tended to perform worse on memory and thinking tests. But I'm not really sure what that certain, which certain gut bacteria that is. Is it pro or anti?
0: Yeah, and is, they're not telling you what to do about it?
1: No, not yet, anyway.
0: Don't you have those like those things that reels, those, they're almost like PSAs, that you listen to them, it's like, and if you sleep like this, then you will.
1: They just want you to watch the reel for a long time. So
0: yeah,
1: they
0: but
1: get
0: I don't
1: paid
0: want
1: money.
0: You.
1: I know.
0: And then they want you to buy stuff at the end.
1: That's right. At the end, yeah. It's always bad. Hydrogen from sunlight and water. Oregon State researchers developed a material that uses light to help produce hydrogen from water without requiring another expensive metal.
0: Yeah.
1: That sounds like potentially cheaper, clean energy.
0: It does. Yeah. Does it not?
1: Vitamin B3 versus brain cancer. High-dose vitamin B3 showed promising early results when added to standard treatment for an aggressive form of brain cancer. 82% of 24 patients went at least 6 months without their cancer getting worse.
0: Well, that's good.
1: Yeah. Of course, much larger studies are still needed. Speaking of vitamins, vitamin D versus pancreatic cancer.
0: Okay.
1: Researchers are testing a drug related to vitamin D that may weaken the protective barrier around pancreatic tumors, potentially making it easier for cancer treatments to reach them. Yeah,
0: that would be something.
1: Early results are encouraging, but far from conclusive. Yeah, that would be great.
0: Yeah.
1: Any of the cancer, yeah.
0: Yeah, well, yeah, any cancer.
1: Yeah, yeah. And quickly, one more. Diet soda gets a win in a two-year study of 493 adults. People drinking diet soda did about as well as losing weight and keeping it off as people drinking water. Both groups also improved several measures of overall health. Well, there you go. That's our nerd news.

0: where it's all about the music.
1: There is no way that this winter is ever going to end. As long as this groundhog keeps seeing his shadow, I don't see any other way out. He's got to be stopped. And I have to stop him.
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1: It's time for some tasty bits.
0: I'm going to have myself some Apple Betty today.
1: Sounds good.
0: I'd like to have it after I have a big old hot dog in the stands after watching the 49ers win, but and then an Apple Betty for dessert. But you don't see that often in a stadium.
1: You don't see that, yeah. But I will say Apple Betty with a big slop of vanilla ice cream on top would be good.
0: Yes.
1: Here's some things you probably didn't know yesterday. There are only two U.S. presidents with the middle initial S. Harry S. Truman and Ulysses S. Grant. And in both cases, the S didn't actually stand for anything.
0: Really?
1: Not a damn thing. Just S.
0: Just S.
1: Just S.
0: What a bunch of S.
1: Before the 1900s.
0: Just S, man.
1: Men wore corsets.
0: Really?
1: Popular for hunting and exercise. Kind of like how weightlifters wear belts today, I guess.
0: Is that the... Oh, you know, those pictures of them, when they look really funny, I bet they were wearing a corset.
1: Probably, yeah. Did you know
0: they wore heels.
1: They did?
0: Yeah.
1: Yeah. Did you know there are still 18 U.S. states where it's legal for teachers to use corporal punishment on students?
0: No way.
1: Corporal punishment. In other words, where teachers can legally hit students.
0: What the frick?
1: Four of those states do prohibit physical punishment for students with disabilities, so that's nice.
0: Uh-huh.
1: Otherwise, you're screwed.
0: Uh-huh.
1: Frankenstein, we know this, is the name of the doctor who created the monster, not the monster itself.
0: Frankenstein.
1: It's Frankenstein.
0: Frankenstein,
1: yeah.
0: Sorry.
1: What is wrong with you?
0: I got that wrong.
1: It's getting to be Halloween time. We've got to watch some young Frankenstein. And India has a larger population than every country in the Western Hemisphere combined.
0: Yeah.
1: Whew, it's a lot of people.
0: It's a lot of people.
1: In a small area. And there you go. Those are our tasty bits for today.

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1: Why'd you need to kick Bob out of the house?
2: You think he's gone? He's not gone! That's the whole point! He's never gone!
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1: Today's impossible trivia question. If you are average, you do this before 11 a.m. every day. What is this? And it has nothing to do with hygiene.
2: Nothing to do with hygiene.
1: Nothing to do with hygiene or bodily function. Nothing to do with bodily function. Well, you know, you were going to say, you know, evacuate your bowels or something. Yeah, no. No. What is this before 11 a.m. every morning?
2: A lot. Put your shoes on?
1: No. Not.
2: I don't know. All I can think of is hygiene and coffee. That's all I can
1: think of. That's it. Speaking of coffee, we'll revisit. Your coffee order may say more about you than you'd like. The survey of nearly 1,600 coffee drinkers found 1 in 3 Americans judge other people by what they order.
2: Of course they do.
1: While 23% admit that they have a coffee order they're embarrassed to request in public.
2: Seriously.
1: That's what apps are for.
2: So
1: you get the app, and then, you know, nobody knows you're...
2: Nobody knows until they say...
1: You're having the pumpkin spice.
2: When they call your name thing.
1: Yeah, right. You just go pick it up. Hey, maybe they should be embarrassed. One person adds maple syrup and peanuts. Ugh. Another orders maple a double syrup. Espresso with 5 sugars, butter, whipped cream, and caramel syrup. These are some examples. Who would put butter?
2: People do put butter in their coffee.
1: Okay.
2: There's a reason. I don't remember what it was, but it's just not right.
1: Only 14% drink their coffee black, which is the best way, in my opinion.
2: Cream and sugar.
1: Most add cream and sugar or extras. Including cinnamon, honey, marshmallows, and even salt.
2: Brown sugar, half and half, and a dash of cinnamon.
1: Now, here's the deal. Coffee isn't just for mornings anymore. Only 39% primarily drink it in the morning, while 46% afternoon or evening coffee. 46%, that's crazy.
2: And which am I in?
1: You're in the 1% that drinks it all day long.
2: I'm a 1%er.
1: There you go.
2: It's the only thing I'm a 1%er in.
1: But with 5 sugars and butter, aren't you just drinking pancakes? I mean, really?
2: Well, that's not something I would do, so I'm not even going to comment on that one except to say,

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1: What's the one thing a server can do that immediately makes you tip more? And what's one thing that instantly costs them part of the tip? And you can be keeping your drink full.
0: Yeah.
1: Remembering your order, especially if you didn't write it down.
0: Don't let me have an empty glass, Lionel.
1: That's right. Be friendly without sitting down and joining the family. Or are you a flat 20% person no matter what happens? So there's a waitress. Her name is Liz Besler.
0: Yeah.
1: So she has shared four things that servers can do to earn more money, and most boil down to making customers feel like you actually want them there.
0: All right. Lay it on us.
1: All right. All right, greet them quickly.
0: Sure.
1: Yeah, you know, get them to the table within 2 to 5 minutes and bring them water without being asked.
0: See, I like that, but in California, you can't bring water without them without the customer asking for it. So that kind of sucks.
1: Hungry people become angry people remarkably fast.
0: Remarkably fast. Yes, hangry is a thing. It is indeed.
1: Don't want angry.
0: No.
1: And if you can't, even if you can't get them to the table, you know, the moment they walk in, at least acknowledge that they're there.
0: Yeah, right.
1: I hate standing around for 5-10 minutes and no one's even come to see me and, you know.
0: Nope. I gotcha.
1: Be honest about the food. So if someone asks for a recommendation, tell the truth.
0: I get it.
1: If the chicken tastes like a flip-flop, you know, maybe point them toward pasta or, you know, honesty.
0: You might like the pasta better. Yeah.
1: I tend to ask. Especially if I'm vacillating between two things, it's like, what is it?
0: I did when I went out Friday night. Yeah, and I was not disappointed. She said that everything was good.
1: Uh-huh.
0: So I thought, nah, I don't buy this. But mine was good. Mine was good.
1: And anticipate the condiments.
0: Anticipate the condiments.
1: Yes. For me, and that goes especially for breakfast food.
0: Yeah, but I think also if you're having salads with dressings and things like that. No, I get it. I get it.
1: All right, let's say, okay, when the food arrives, the waiter should immediately ask about, what do you want with it?
0: Oh,
1: ketchup, barbecue sauce.
0: Yeah. Do you want some sour cream with that baked potato? Yeah.
1: Extra sour cream.
0: Yeah, I got you.
1: Let's say breakfast extra and butter. You have fried eggs on your plate. You want some Tapatio?
0: Sometimes you have to ask for the hot sauce, which is amazing to me in California that you even have to ask.
1: You need some ketchup? What do you want? Because nothing gets me, because it kind of irritates me if they put down the food and they walk off before asking.
0: Yeah.
1: And then it's like, if I want to enjoy my food the way I want it, they just walk off.
0: And then
1: your food
0: waiting.
1: Gets cold.
0: Yep, I know. I hate that. And it takes like at least 5 minutes for them to come back. Going,
1: what do you usually put on your stuff? You not Tapatio. You put
0: Tabasco. Sauce.
1: Tabasco. Yeah. A lot of people use Tabasco.
0: It's usually pretty prevalent in most restaurants. That's why I use it.
1: That's why it needs to be on the table instead of being prevalent in the back area somewhere.
0: I gotcha.
1: Ask if they're celebrating.
0: No argument from me. Celebrating. Oh, yeah. What? Birthday, anniversary.
1: Yeah. Girls' night, date night.
0: You should always ask that.
1: Because acknowledge the occasion.
0: Yeah. You're going to get free dessert.
1: Well, you may not get free dessert. You may get something.
0: You're going to sing happy birthday to all nice restaurants.
1: Well, okay. So there was this one restaurant which recently... And we were celebrating a birthday, and the person did not want the big whole birthday song, and we knew that. So, and she comes over at the very end with this little cup of ice cream, little berries on top, and a candle, and she sings. She gets down real close to him, and she sings "Happy Birthday."
0: Yeah,
1: and it's like it was perfect. It was still celebrating and acknowledging, but it didn't draw all the attention to make the room clap.
0: That's awesome.
1: Yeah, it's kind of cool.
0: Well, there you go. If you want to,
1: but what are some things that what will get you to where you just don't?
0: It's big service for me. Mm-hmm. You know, lots of constant service, anticipating my wants, or at least asking my wants, and especially if something's gone wrong with the order, how quickly they fix it.
1: But what do you not like? What's going to get you every time on the negative?
0: Rudeness.
1: Okay.
0: Rudeness. Yeah, I mean, a rude, snotty
1: nonchalant
0: server. Yeah. But I still tip them. I don't do that whole here's a penny in the water thing.
1: No.
0: You know, they're working. I mean, I don't know what kind of day they had.
1: That's true.
0: I mean, I have bad days too.
1: Yeah.
0: And I get paid, whether I have a bad day or a good day, I get paid. So they do too. Anyway, there you go. Thanks a lot.

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1: How many days till Christmas?
2: You tell me.
1: 82. Can you believe that?
2: We're in the double digits.
1: They're in the double digits.
2: Yeah.
1: And we haven't even eaten our Halloween candy yet. And somebody's yelling.
2: Depends on who you're talking to.
1: And somebody's already yelling, what do you want for Christmas?
2: Yeah, I got people in my family who've already got their Christmas list out.
1: Life Hacker says right now is actually the time to make your kids start their holiday wish lists. Why so early, you say? Well, there are five reasons that Life Hacker says we should do. Number one,
2: Amazon Prime days.
1: Save money. That's right. Having the list early
2: Walmart
1: means
2: deal days.
1: You can watch prices and take advantage of holiday sales.
2: Exactly.
1: Number two, stick to a budget.
2: Yeah.
1: Nearly half of parents with kids under 18 say they feel pressure to overspend during the holidays. Half of my credit card debt, maybe more than half of my credit card debt is probably responsible because of Christmas.
2: So people, are probably yelling at the
1: right Christmas now. Yeah, it's like I'm still paying for like Christmas 2004.
2: I gotcha.
1: Number three, avoid shipping disasters. Waiting until December increases the chances that the must-have gift is sold out, back-ordered, or arriving on January 14th. And see, that's the thing I hate about buying on Amazon, is that you buy it, and they say, expect it to arrive before Christmas. And then 2 days before Christmas, this gift arrives after Christmas.
2: Yeah, well, when you wait and you're buying in the last week before Christmas, you run that risk, sir.
1: This is why we're giving this advice from Life Hacker.
2: December 20th.
1: I know, but this is why we're giving this advice now. Number four, it makes wrapping easier. Buy gradually.

0: or okay. in the shopping cart.
1: Yep.
0: Anyway, there you go. Because nothing says Christmas magic like your gift is currently in Ohio and it'll be here January 14th.
1: And that has happened in my house.
0: It happens. It happens. Anyway.
1: Especially it's always sad when it's the big present.
0: That sucks, right?
1: So you'll have someone with, you know, this little bitty second presents and then people have more. Like, well, sorry, your stuff didn't get here on time.
0: So what do you... But what do you call Amazon at Christmas?
1: Santa's on.
0: Uh-huh. I love that.
1: When Santa's on fails.
0: Yeah. And you don't go to the store anymore, do you? You just online shopping.
1: Online.
0: Yeah, all the way.
1: All the way.
0: I will say this: if you don't buy from Amazon or Walmart or the next day shipping, uh-huh. you know, let's say you buy from a private party off of Etsy or something like that, you really do need to plan ahead because of shipping. You know, you got production time and you got shipping.
1: Yeah.
0: You know, so especially if it's a handmade gift.
1: Because I try to do Etsy when I can. Yeah. And some other just, you know, if I can get the shipping.
0: Yeah.
1: But if they say shipping is $7.99, I can buy a gift for $7.99.
0: I know, but you might not be able to buy that gift, the quality of that gift.
1: True, but if so I can buy that gift it. Or something on Amazon or Walmart and with no shipping and get an extra gift.
0: I got you.
1: Then, yeah.
0: Now, there you go. 82 days, kids. 82 days.

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2: Extravaganza?
1: Yeah.
2: You're thinking about extravaganza? Okay.
1: There's some names on here today.
2: All right, let's hear them.
1: All right, Karen Allen.
2: Raiders of the Lost Ark,
1: yes.
2: Karen Allen, who also was in the final Indiana Jones film a few years ago.
1: Yeah.
2: Karen is not as old as Harrison Ford, but she's up there. I want to say she's like 75 today.
1: 75, yes.
2: Okay.
1: Astrophysicist Raj Guthrie. No, I'm kidding.
2: No.
1: Astrophysicist Neil deGrasse Tyson.
2: Neil deGrasse Tyson is...
1: He's a smart man.
2: He's a very smart man, but he did the planet Pluto. Neil is 67?
1: 68. All right. Daniel Baldwin.
2: My... unknown brother of the Baldwin brothers. I don't know. Is he the third or the fourth one?
1: The least known.
2: Least
1: the least one. Interesting.
2: He's not the least interesting.
1: I was going on the whole corny
2: thing. I got you on that. Daniel, what, 65?
1: 66.
2: Okay.
1: From ER, uh-huh. Bend It Like Beckham.
2: Uh-huh.
1: And The Blacklist, Parminder Nagra.
2: Oh, I remember her.
1: Yeah.
2: Yeah. She's got to be 45.
1: Neva.
2: Yeah, 45?
1: 51.
2: Wow, no kidding.
1: Yeah. Scott Weinger,
2: Aladdin, the voice of Aladdin, yeah. And also he was DJ's boyfriend on Full House.
1: Yes.
2: And he actually came back on Fuller House, too.
1: Yeah, he did.
2: But she was already with somebody else.
1: But he was Aladdin.
2: Scott is 50.
1: 51?
2: Okay.
1: From Titanic.
2: Hmm.
1: Rose.
2: Kate Winslet.
1: Yep.
2: You know what? She made a smart move going on that movie. That made her career.
1: It was a big good move.
2: I think Kate is 51 today, right?
1: She is also 51 today. Okay. Jesse Eisenberg.
2: Who has played Mark Zuckerberg,
1: yep.
2: As a matter of fact, on the social network. And other things. I like Jesse. Yeah. Jesse's 40?
1: 43.
2: Okay.
1: Mr. Taylor Swift.
2: Travis Kelce, I happen to know, is 37 today.
1: 37?
2: Yeah.
1: From AC/DC, yeah. Brian Johnson.
2: Brian. Dun, dun, dun. 78.
1: 79.
2: Yeah, man.
1: Bob Geldof.
2: At Live Aid, Bob Geldof. Bob is 75.
1: 75.
2: Yep.
1: And lastest, but not leastest, love this guy. Steve Miller.
2: Steve Miller of the...
1: Steve Miller Band.
2: 83 today.
1: Gadzooks.
2: And if today's your birthday...
1: Happy birthday.
2: From Van Camp and Morgan.

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1: Florida, oh Florida.
2: Hmm.
1: It all goes down at the Waffle House.
2: Oh, it does
1: Florida,
2: it?
1: Oh, oh my. Florida. Hey, Florida.
2: Yeah.
1: Whatever blows your skirt up.
2: Yeah, there you go. At the Waffle House.
1: At the Waffle House.
2: Nah.
1: We go to Lee County, Florida, where naturally this happened outside of a Waffle House.
2: Oh, did it?
1: Right outside. Wow. Right outside.
2: Wow, right outside.
1: So Waffle House on the Waffle House proper. Deputies say Cheyenne Hammond Nadeau got into an argument with a man she reportedly didn't even know.
2: Really?
1: Silly girl. The man told police that Cheyenne approached him. She started yelling. She challenged him to a fight and allegedly threatened to hit him while walking toward him with balled fists.
2: Ew.
1: Now, I don't know. Maybe she was hangry and hadn't been in the Waffle House yet.
2: Maybe she hadn't been inside the Waffle House. Yeah, good point.
1: You know, maybe if she had some waffles in her.
2: Some syrup.
1: And some syrup.
2: Syrup would have made her sweeter.
1: Maybe. I don't know if that could have helped. And I'm not too sure what she would have done with it.
2: Okay.
1: So... after all that, you know, walking toward him, bald fists and all, the situation went full Waffle House.
2: It went full Waffle House. Yeah.
1: The man recorded the encounter, and deputies say the video shows Cheyenne lifted her dress and exposing herself.
2: Ooh.
1: And she allegedly made some rather direct suggestions about having sex with him.
2: Whoa.
1: And the man backed away, and he called the police.
2: Thankfully.
1: Now, Cheyenne was arrested for disorderly conduct, exposure of sexual organs, and simple assault.
2: I love that law.
1: So it was basically dinner and a show, and we don't know if she ever got waffles or not.
2: Well, I doubt she did. Anyway, there you go. That's our crazy crime story for today.

0: 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Today's impossible trivia question. If you are average, you do this before 11 a.m. every day. What is this? Not bodily function, not anything you consume.
1: All right, so you get up, you put your clothes on, or might put your clothes on, you're in your pajamas. Walk along.
0: And you stub your toe. What do you do?
1: I was about to say stub your toe.
0: Stub your toe. What do you do when you stub your toe?
1: Cuss.
0: That's right. Ding, ding, ding, ding, ding. That is the answer. The average person cusses their first cuss word before 11 a.m. every morning.
1: I see.
0: Hold my vernacular. yeah. Hey, what's the most satisfying thing you've ever crossed off your bucket list? That's a question. That's all I'm going to ask. Think about that. Deep thought. And I'm trying to think that myself. I have a couple. I have a couple that I feel pretty strongly about. I mean, obviously, maybe not obviously, but in my lifetime, I think I've been very blessed by a lot of things. But all those things that, you know, I kind of set out to do and kind of put on my bucket list, be a TV guy, be a radio guy, I've done that, you know, and work at a movie studio. I did that too. You know, so so those are things on a bucket list that I, you know, obviously I've got this book I need to write, which I'm still kind of working on, really working on it more in my head than on paper, but I'm working on getting it onto the paper.
1: Bet you're working on it.
0: Yeah, yeah. I've got like a cover for it already designed. And I know it's going to be called and all that stuff. So, but and I guess I got to work for a company that I adored, and so. Working there, if I look back on, it's been a while since I worked there, but looking back on when I worked there, there was some it was kind of unpleasant at times because, you know, work is work, right?
1: Sure.
0: But, you know, I'm also proud of the time I was there. So bucket list wise, you know, other than, you know, I don't want to climb Mount Everest, you know, I don't have any desire to do stuff like that. You know, I don't know. I don't know. You got anything? Something you've crossed off your bucket list? Something, the most satisfying thing?
1: Well, I mean, I got to see, I actually don't have a lot crossed off on my bucket list.
0: Yeah.
1: I have some things crossed. I mean, Alaska was on my bucket list. I went to Alaska.
0: Yeah, that's a good one, yeah. Love Alaska.
1: I saw an eagle for the first time, and then
0: in person?
1: Northern Lights.
0: Yeah.
1: So those are all on my bucket list.
0: Yeah,
1: so
0: yeah.
1: Those were crossed off. Those were exciting.
0: Yeah.
1: And other than that, I'm trying to think of what do I have crossed off on my bucket list?
0: You haven't given your Oscar speech yet.
1: I have not. Only in my head and to numerous curling irons and hairbrushes.
0: You are a star of radio. I mean, you are. You're heard by millions of people.
1: This was never on my
0: I know, but I mean, think about it. You're a famous person and you're heard by millions of people.
1: I wouldn't call myself a famous person.
0: No, but, you know, well, you are, whether you want to be or not.
1: Walking on radio. Yeah.
0: And I think that would be a question for anybody, you know, to start thinking about bucket lists because bucket lists are important.
1: I have a very long, extensive bucket list.
0: Do you?
1: I mean, it's... Good. It's long.
0: And you should get working on it.
1: Well, I'd
0: think,
1: like to.
0: Yeah, I think it's good to get working on it. We should always be thinking about marking stuff off on that bucket list. Anyway, our Who Cares News is next.

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1: It is time for the Who Cares News headlines. Here's Morgan.
0: So are Bradley Cooper and Gigi Hadid secretly married?
1: Are they?
0: Bradley and Gigi are once again playing everybody's favorite celebrity game. Is that a wedding ring or are we bored? The couple fueled marriage rumors after being spotted leaving dinner in Paris Friday night. Because, you know, why not Paris?
1: Why not Paris?
0: Both wearing gold bands on their left ring fingers.
1: Well, okay.
0: This is not the first sighting.
1: Why would you not wear... Why would you not... Well, go ahead.
0: They were photographed wearing matching bands in Paris over the summer
1: as
0: well.
1: See, that says married to me.
0: But it's Paris both times, so...
1: It doesn't matter. Who knows? Still, left hand, right. Matching bands, that says married.
0: So the rings have... They've reportedly been identified as wedding band styles from a luxury jewelry brand. How do you know if it's a gold band? How do you know? Oh, that's
1: it's a
0: fancy
1: gold,
0: one.
1: But it's a gold band. Mostly...
0: Yeah, but how do you know it's a luxury jewelry brand if you can't... Don't know.
1: You know what? Google a picture and it'll tell you who makes that. That's how cool Google can be. And also how scary. Can I like shoot a picture of this mole I have on my back and have Google tell me whether or not I go see the dermatologist or not?
0: Well, yeah, but if it's a, I'm just saying a gold band. If it's a gold band, there's a lot of.
1: All right,
0: What can you do to a gold band?
1: I think they're either married or they want to pretend to be married. They're pretend married.
0: Yeah.
1: Because they're wearing these bands on their wedding ring finger. Yeah, come on.
0: Well, because there's still no confirmation
1: of
0: anything as far as...
1: We're not going to
0: We know. Just know they're dating. But I don't know. Maybe they got married and they're not going to tell anyone. And that wouldn't be the first time and it won't be the last time.
1: And if they take them off, then everybody's going to be in an uproar.
0: Oh, yeah. They can't take them off now.
1: You can't take them off.
0: Well, they could. Like, but, you know.
1: They split up.
0: All right. It's official.
1: What?
0: Mr. Romo.
1: Oh, yeah.
0: Tisky Tisky, drinks of whiskey. Tony Romo's broadcasting career at CBS has officially been intercepted.
1: It's done. He's sticking with a fork.
0: Sticking with a fork and throwing a red flag, you know.
1: That, yeah. Yellow flag.
0: CBS, red flag.
1: Red flag, sorry.
0: Yeah, right. He's going to get ejected. Okay. CBS Sports announced that he will not return as an NFL analyst.
1: Following his July
0: arrest on charges of operating a vehicle while intoxicated. And the network says the split was mutual.
1: Of course they're going to say that. Sure. Because they're the Tiffany Network.
0: Sure, Tony. You can
1: they
0: say that.
1: They don't like scandal. This is the same network that threw uproar when Justin Timberlake exposed a naked breast on the Super Bowl that they were broadcasting. Most networks wouldn't have cared. MTV wouldn't have cared. It's like, whatever. Of course, the FCC cared.
0: They didn't
1: care.
0: People should have
1: cared. But here's the deal about Romo. Uh-huh. I mean, how much money are they saving on him? Because they paid him a lot of money. And I'm sure they're having to pay him a lot to get out of whatever they're in.
0: Well, someone has stepped into the lead analyst role.
1: Oh, yeah, J.J. Watt, right?
0: Yeah. Don't know that he's going to get as much as Romo.
1: Oh, no, of course not. No.
0: But, of course, you know, he was there for 9 years, so he got some sort of a settlement. So anyway, he was pulled over during a traffic stop on July 23rd.
1: I remember.
0: Officer reportedly smelled alcohol in his breath.
1: Reportedly.
0: And Tony performed poorly on sobriety tests and was arrested.
1: Poorly. He also had some poor performance on the football field towards the end of his career, too. Speaking of performance. Anyway.
0: Well, J.J. Watt
1: filled
0: in, and he is staying.
1: J.J. Watt.
0: He's an awesome guy.
1: Speaks fewer words than Tony Romo, and that's fine by me. I don't need a lot of analyst color crap while I'm watching TV.
0: No, but he was always a really great player.
1: Real quick.
0: Really nice guy.
1: Yesterday was one of the few days that I watched NFL Red Zone most of the day. And I will say this. Scott Hansen only talks when he needs to talk. Perfect. I don't need any more than that.
0: Scott Hansen is... Yeah, I know.
1: I'm good.
0: Does he have a ring on it yet?
1: No. Oh. I don't think so. I think he's a player.
0: You think so?
1: Yeah, I think so. He's starting to wear really stylish, you know, football player type clothes. Off the field clothes.
0: Does he have any, like, gold grills?
1: Not yet, but I think he's headed that way.
0: Gold chains.
1: More Who Cares tomorrow.
0: Don't do it, Scott.
1: Grills or not. Have a great day, Ann.
0: That's all the news you can care less about for today.

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1: Haha, we are at the point where the show gets better. Because this is the best hour on the radio, kids. This is hour four. Yeah, we've made it. Hey, did you know that today hour four is brought to you by our fake

0: I've seen how that movie ends. And that is why we've created realistic bucket lists for regular people. Exciting goals you might actually accomplish.
1: Ooh.
0: Like spend an entire weekend without putting on real pants. Successfully fold a fitted sheet.
1: Yeah, kinda.
0: Get through Costco without spending $300.
1: Done it.
0: Finally use that gift card you've had since 2019.
1: Yeah.
0: Visit Europe on Google Street View.
1: Right. Done it.
0: And our most popular adventure, go to bed at 8:30 and tell absolutely nobody why. Stop feeling guilty.
1: Oh, that'd be cool.
0: Because your bucket list doesn't include climbing Kilimanjaro. Sometimes the greatest adventure is canceling plans and ordering Chinese food.
1: That's right.
0: Bucket list ideas for regular people, because before you kick the bucket, maybe just take a nap next to it.
1: Sure.
0: I like that.
1: Yeah.
0: I like that a lot. Hey, here's what's coming up today on hour four. We've got our fast facts you can use if you can listen fast enough, of course. Always got a bevy of those, by golly.
1: Yep, bevies.
0: Talking about everybody curses before 11 o'clock, our stupid list tops that off. Our stupid list today of the top cuss words, cuss word alternatives, rather, you can yell in public. Yeah.
1: Top cuss word alternatives.
0: Yeah,
1: huh?
0: Instead of cussing.
1: All right.
0: Yeah. All right, in case you missed it, our ICME stories and a lot more coming your way. You know, it's hour four. So let's get ready. Let's strap in. It's hour four, kids, and it starts
1: right now.

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1: 99.5. It is time for some fast facts you can use if you can listen fast enough. I'm telling you, this is my favorite part of the whole show.
0: Really?
1: Yeah, I love it.
0: But to see how fast you can
1: see how fast I can talk and whether or not I'm, you know, immune to any of these. All right, here we go. Our fast facts for today. A study found that left-handed people are three times more likely to show up late. Three times than right-handed people.
0: Really?
1: Huh. You're right-handed, Morgan.
0: I am.
1: Yeah. The average American would drive over 30 miles for a good cheeseburger. I don't think I'd drive that far.
0: Yeah.
1: But I've been known to drive 20 miles for Tommy's. Yeah.
0: Okay. Yeah.
1: 6% of all women admit that they have shopped online while working out. How do you do that?
0: While working out?
1: Yeah.
0: Okay.
1: I mean, you're busy, you're working out, your hands are, I don't know.
0: It's weird to me because sometimes reading, like I can watch something if I'm on a treadmill or something like that, but reading on a treadmill.
1: It's kind of hard to do because your head's bobbing. Yeah, I know. It's like, I missed that line.
0: I think if I was online shopping, I might buy something that I wasn't planning.
1: Oh, there you go. On average, it takes less than 5 seconds to determine if you like a song. Less than 5 seconds.
0: Okay.
1: I get it. If you're a nurse, you'll walk an average of 4 to 5 miles a day.
0: It can happen.
1: Families are more likely to sing Jingle Bells more than any other on a holiday road trip. Wow.
0: It's easy off the tongue.
1: Dashing through the snow, right?
0: No, it usually just starts out Jingle Bell. When you start singing it or thinking it in your head, it usually just starts out with big old jingles.
1: 25% of people Google to find out how much they're worth after receiving their Christmas gifts. Wow. That's not good. 37% of women would be willing to give up alcohol, beer, and wine in exchange for never having to do housework again. I don't know too many women that would do that. A recent survey says 39% of parents spend time with their kids for less than 30 minutes a week. I'm not going to criticize people. I've been guilty for stuff like that in the past. Not anymore.
0: Well, as far as...
1: Yeah, spending less than 30 minutes a week with your kids. I've been guilty for that in the past. 40% of men can't tell you their wife's shoe size. Yeah, I'm in that number. Nearly 33% of those 18 to 24-year-olds will wait less than 1 second before bypassing a slow walker. 33%.
0: Wow. Okay. Mm.
1: Yeah, see, I hang back for a while.
0: I wait for a while.
1: I go out of my way not to make it look like I'm taking over.
0: Right.
1: Like I just walk to the left quite a ways or to the right. Yeah. You know, whatever.
0: And not walk as fast as you're walking, just kind of
1: leisurely
0: slow your pace
1: stroll
0: a little bit,
1: past.
0: But pick it up a little bit more than theirs, and you know, like la la la la la.
1: Hey, get out of my way! I got to get to Space Mountain. A recent survey says that being unable to answer your phone can cause you stress and anxiety. Unable to answer your phone? I think we've gotten over that because we don't talk on the phone anymore.
0: Serious stuff.
1: I don't think we care. Relationship experts warn that women who have a personal trainer are more likely to cheat in their relationships. Oh, my God.
0: Wow. Really?
1: Doesn't say with the trainer, but it does say. An estimated 75% of people that have a pool table say they almost never use it. I can understand that. I can totally understand that. According to a study, high school kids who spend too much time doing homework are at an increased risk of getting sick.
0: Yeah.
1: I'm not sure if that's like for real sick or for...
0: Uh-huh.
1: And a study says that 20% of college professors can't distinguish their left from their right. Oh, my goodness.
0: Wait, what?
1: 20% college
0: can't
1: professors.
0: Can't distinguish their, from their from left from their right.
1: From their right. Some people have that problem. It's a syndrome.
0: Really?
1: Anyway, there you go. Those are fast facts you can use for today.

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1: 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What you gonna do?
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0: 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The next time you catch yourself about to go profane at the park,
1: berserko,
0: perhaps consider anything from today's stupid list of the top curse word alternatives you can shout in public after hurting yourself. You ready?
1: Fiddlesticks.
0: Here we go.
1: Okay.
0: Shaboozy.
1: Shaboozy.
0: Fraggle Rock.
1: Oh, I like that.
0: Mother Tucker Carlson. Mount St. Mary's. Top curse word alternatives you can shout in public after hurting yourself. Son of a Bitcoin.
1: There you go. Nice, nice.
0: Sizzling Cybertruck. Philadelphia cheesesteak.
2: What's wrong with that?
1: Nothing.
0: Top curse word alternatives you can shout in public after hurting yourself. Funko Pop.
2: These are the people that make the little pop toys.
1: Yeah.
2: Funko.
0: I'm not sure why this is, but Bachman Turner Overdrive.
2: Well, yeah.
0: And finally, the top curse word alternatives you can shout in public after hurting yourself. Musket.
2: There you go.
1: Musket.
2: That's our stupid list for today.

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1: Been a while since we did some scraping.
0: Oh, well, that's great.
1: I kind of missed the scraping the bottom of the internet.
0: Scrapey.
1: To find extra stories you probably missed out on, our ICMEs. Or, in case you missed it, TikToker Emily Benani says her first date kept talking about his ex. So Emily eventually helped him call the ex, invite her to the bar, and work through their relationship problems.
0: By
1: the end of the night, the exes were reportedly back together, meaning Emily went on a first date and somehow left with two satisfied customers and no boyfriend. She needs to, like, charge for her services.
0: She does.
1: Doodlepalooza 2026 Doodlepalooza brought 296 poodle mixes to Cowabunga Canyon, Vegas in Nevada, officially breaking the Guinness World Record for the largest dog pool party. Previous record was 277 dogs. Wow, they broke it up by 19 dogs. Although the record for the most pool water consumed accidentally remains under investigation. Yeah, well, whatever.
0: Yeah.
1: And a Turkish study found emergency room patients who wore VR headsets showing a peaceful forest stream while listening to Bach and Mozart experienced an additional blood pressure drop of about 4 to 5 mmHg, whatever that means, within 15 minutes compared with the standard treatment alone. Researchers say it's a supplement, not a replacement for medication, but apparently your doctor may eventually prescribe Mozart and a pretend creak. Wow.
0: There was, I had an MRI one time, and this has been like umpteen years ago, but it was one of those open ones.
1: Yeah.
0: It's already kind of weird, but they played, there was a scene.
1: They had music?
0: They had music and they had visuals.
1: In the MRI?
0: Somehow there was.
1: Wow.
0: Yeah.
1: You didn't dream that?
0: The side of it.
1: You didn't dream that?
0: Nope.
1: You weren't on some psychotic medication?
0: Nope.
1: Yeah.
0: Nope. They created the ambiance.
1: Right.
0: But it's no secret that like if you're in the emergency room and all you hear is like, you know, and like code blue, code.
1: Yeah, yeah, no, yeah, I got that.
0: And it's like beep and all the beeps and everything.
1: Makes sense. Yeah.
0: And you're already not feeling well. Well, yeah, chances are your blood pressure is going to go the wrong direction.
1: But, so I have one more question.
0: Soothing.
1: Did they find anything? In your MRI.
0: Oh.
1: You know, like in your head. Do they find a brain?
0: I think they didn't say the brain wasn't there, so I think we're good on that.
1: Sorry. It's a 9-year-old joke.
0: Unless they were already expecting there not to be a brain.
1: Yeah, well, whatever.
0: In that case.
1: Hey, guess what? Those are our ICME stories for today.
0: Good.

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0: 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And totally redeem yourself!
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2: Currently, it's 84 degrees.
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0: 2-4-9-5-6-7-8.
1: I can't hear you. You're trailing off. And did I catch a niner in there? Were you calling from a walkie-talkie?
0: No, it was cordless.
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2: Currently, it's 84 degrees.
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7: Are you Alan Marciano?
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7: Lieutenant Vincent Hanna, LAPD.
6: L.A., this is Las Vegas. You don't even have jurisdiction here.
7: Hey!
6: Hey, I don't know who the f*** you guys think you're pushing around, but I know people here, okay?
7: Las Vegas PD. Takes you into custody. You are extradited to Newark on a New Jersey warrant for smuggling cigarettes up from North Carolina 3 years ago, or you go to work for us. Cut and dry. That is it.
6: Oh,
7: Charlene Chehairless.
6: Who?
7: Who? Who? Were you now? The lady you've been talking dirty to on telephone every day last week.
6: Yeah, all right. You know what? You can't tie me to her.
7: Yeah, well, who needs to? Because your ass is on a plane back to New Jersey, jagoff.
6: Oh, man. Why'd I get mixed up with that bitch?
7: Because she got a great ass. And you got your head all the way up it. Jesus. Ferocious, aren't I? When I think of asses, woman's ass, something comes out of me.
6: So?
7: So? No big thing. All I want is her husband and his whole crew. Now you're going to work with Sergeant Trucker here.
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2: Currently, it's 83 degrees.
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4: Oh, Jesus Christ. Oh. It burns. Oh. It stings.
5: Poor baby.
4: Oh, Jesus.
5: You want me to blow on it?
4: No. I don't need any blowing. I'm good.
5: Jeremy.
4: I'm good. Thank you.
5: I'm not wearing any panties.
4: Oh.
5: It's wrapped.
4: Yeah, yeah, okay, that's fine, that's fine. You okay? Okay, go ahead, you stop. That's fine.
6: Don't you worry, little Gloria. Mum's the word.
5: Thank you, Randolph.
6: A little more discreet, though.
7: Okay.
4: Jesus Christ.
5: Don't worry. He won't say anything.
4: I'm a little confused. Just like 8 hours ago, you were a shy little virgin, and now you're not wearing any panties. I'm just trying to catch up with you here.
5: You do that to me.
4: Oh.
5: Where's my little friend?
4: No. I'm sorry. He's tired. He's in timeout. He's in timeout. Gloria, please. I'm exhausted. I've had a very long day. I had your sister's boyfriend try and help me up and down the field all afternoon. My leg's cut and bleeding. I'm not really in the mood for this.
6: Jesus Christ!
5: My father warned me about people like you, Jeremy. And there's another notch on your belt.
4: It's not like that. What are you talking? It's not like that.
5: Really? Then what's it like, Jeremy, huh?
4: Ow! Ah! Ow! No! Wait! It's just that I'm feeling very strongly that we're only starting to express ourselves in a physical, sexual, specifically way. That's it! Way! And I'd like to play some catch-up on finding out who's inside here. Okay?
5: Jeremy, you're amazing.
4: Oh, God, I think you're amazing.
5: Oh, my God, don't ever leave me.
4: Ever.
5: Good, because I'd find you.
4: Yeah.
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3: It's Comic-Con, you idiot. We're going to the Javits Center.
4: Well, you're the idiots because you three guys would never be walking together.
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4: 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No, that's Star Trek.
5: Yeah, that's two different franchises.
4: Yeah, sorry, guys. 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
1: McLovin? McLovin? What kind of a stupid name is that, Fogel? What, are you trying to be an Irish R&B singer?
2: Oh, they let you pick any name you want when you get down there.
3: And you landed on McLovin?
2: Yeah, I was between that and Muhammad.
3: Why don't you pick a common name like a normal person? Doesn't even have a first name, it just says McLovin!
1: What? One name? One name? Who are you, Seal?
3: Fogel, this ID says you're 25 years old. Why wouldn't you just put 21, man?
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0: Annie, can I get a ride?
1: Stevie, your car broke down again.
0: Again? That thing hasn't started since Fan Fusion was still called Phoenix Comic.
1: Don't say it.
0: Oh, sorry. Since Will Wheaton was on Next Generation.
1: That long? 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
0: Well, it's so old, it's not worth selling. 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
3: Currently, it's 81 degrees.
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1: Last year, I was insane for this crazy little 8th grade.
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4: 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Larry David. We are very thrilled with his contribution. And the other is Anonymous.
0: Yes. 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
3: 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I've been promoted.
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1: Hey, Johnny, how about a beer, huh?
2: Ooh, a couple Charles Bukowskis.
1: A couple of Brustoyevskis.
2: Maybe a Mike Brugaslowski.
1: Perhaps a Teddy Bruski.
2: That's a good one.
3: You know what? I think I too want a Martina Navratilovski.
1: Oh, no, that doesn't work. No, don't ruin it, no.
3: That totally works.
1: No.
3: Yeah, it does.
2: It doesn't work. The name has to have a ski at the end of it, and you just put Bruski at the end of Martina Navratilova, so.
3: Well, I just thought we were saying funny names.
1: No, it has to have a ski at the end of it, otherwise where's the challenge? 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
2: Currently, it's 80 degrees.
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1: Okay, come on. All right? You're Larry David. Who are you?
2: I'm Larry David.
1: And what do you happen to enjoy?
2: I happen to enjoy wearing women's panties.
1: Perfect, that's it.
2: I'm very comfortable with that.
1: Very comfortable.
2: You have to replace my pants? I'm not going to pay for these pants.
3: No, because you're going to walk around with a security tag on that and someone's going to arrest you or something. Sir, you cannot leave with those pants.
2: Really?
3: It's going to follow you around, that sound.
4: Yes, ma'am, I'm looking for Larry David.
5: Oh, come right in.
4: Hello?
2: Oh, hey, Officer Krupke.
4: Yeah.
2: Look, hey, Jeff, it's Officer Krupke.
1: Oh, yeah, like from West Side Story.
2: From West Side Story.
4: Yeah, we received a call about you using obscenities against a woman and her children.
2: What? That's ridiculous. I sang the song that I sang to you, Officer Krupke, Krup you.
4: It's not the way they heard it.
2: I was singing the song, Krup you.
4: Where'd you get those pants?
2: Banana Republic.
4: There's a security tag on those pants.
2: Well, I traded them because they took my pants, so I took these.
4: Give me the pants.
2: What are you talking about? These are my pants.
4: Now.
2: Okay, fine.
4: You don't have to do this here.
2: I don't care. Okay, here.
5: Oh my God, who are you?
2: I'm Larry David. I happen to enjoy wearing women's panties.
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1: Drop this off at Mr. Feeling's office on your way out.
2: Hey, let me explain something to you, all right?
3: I have a friend named Bootsy that got killed doing some shit like this not too long ago. I ain't gonna carry this just because y'all made a mistake. I carry from A to B. I have nothing to do with C, okay? I have a wife and two kids, and I'd like to see my twin daughters, Monique and Unique, again.
1: It's just right on your way out. It's no problem if you could just take it off my desk, drop it off at Mr. Feelings. He could call research. They could
2: treat it. What about my daughters, Monique and Unique? What about them? What's in it for me? What's in it for my family?
1: What do you want?
2: What's in it for me? I'm risking my life. What's in it for me? What's in it for me? I have beautiful daughters. You asking me to risk my life? What am I going to get out of this?
1: I'm sorry, that's it.
2: Where's his office?
1: It's just along the corridor down the steps. It's just right near your way out.
2: I'm just doing this for my kids. This is the same way Bootsy got killed. All they found was $20 and a pair of Adidas. Down the hallway, right?
1: Along the corridor. Down the steps.
2: Whoa, we almost fucked up. Shoe money for my daughters.
1: Thank you.
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2: From Feature Story News in the UK, I'm John Beaver. The United States has pulled all of its B-1 bombers out of RAF Fairford in southwest England after a suspected plot against the airbase. Six men were arrested and released on bail in connection with the incident last month, which led to the evacuation of 85 homes near the base. Ollie Barrett reports.
3: One of the lines of inquiry from British officials has been whether what was disrupted on September the 27th may have been a dummy run, may have been a test run, may have been in some way designed to disrupt operations at RAF Fairford. The Americans are absolutely insistent that it doesn't mean that their military operations against Iran can't continue in the way that they have been in the past, and that it's ready to launch attacks whenever and from wherever it needs to.
2: Andrew Mountbatten-Windsor, formerly known as the UK's Prince Andrew, is taking legal action over his arrest. His lawyers are challenging the legality of the warrants that gave police permission to search his homes in February. Benji Hyer has more details.
4: He was arrested on suspicion of misconduct in public office. Basically, it was following allegations that he'd shared sensitive information with the convicted sex offender Jeffrey Epstein during Andrew's time as the UK's trade envoy. He was released under investigation, but he was questioned, you might recall, for something like 11 or 12 hours. Important to stress, he denies wrongdoing in regard to his relationship with the disgraced financier Jeffrey Epstein. And his main contention in this case is whether the police's search warrants were lawful. There will be a private High Court hearing in London on Thursday in order to try to determine that. It is not clear whether Andrew himself will attend.
2: Spain's Prime Minister Pedro Sanchez has called a snap general election for the 29th of November after Parliament rejected his emergency housing legislation. Sanchez told the nation he needed to seek a fresh mandate, saying his minority government could not pass the measures the country needs, but polls suggested the Conservative People's Party holds a commanding lead over his socialists. William Denslow reports.
5: Pedro Sanchez essentially says that after his failure to be able to get this housing legislation through Parliament, he says there is a need to go back to the polls to try and seek a bigger majority. He's been saying that his track record in office was essentially good for the country, good for the economy of Spain, something he wants to continue with. Pedro Sanchez is a part of an increasingly dwindling breed. Left of centre politicians, leaders here in Europe at a time where we're seeing far more prominence from a number of right-wing leaders across much of the bloc.
2: From Bureaus Worldwide, this is FSN.
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My voice. Enjoying ceviche in Peru and seeing a double rainbow while listening to Bitches Brew as recorded by Miles Davis. That's cool.

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3: 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He saw me in the hat and he left the restaurant. 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
1: I'm not surprised.
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1: Well, let's say this Twinkie represents the normal amount of psychokinetic energy in the New York area. According to this morning's sample, it would be a Twinkie 35 feet long, weighing approximately 600 pounds.
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1: All right, Rage, the big question is, does he like you? 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
2: 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A moot point?
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1: Oh, sorry. Since Will Wheaton was on Next Generation.
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2: From Feature Story News in London, I'm Stuart Smith. Turkey and Pakistan have agreed to rapidly deploy troops to Saudi Arabia under the Mecca Joint Defence Agreement after an emergency meeting to address the escalating war in Yemen. Iran, which backs the rebel forces there, has warned that any new intervention would only make the situation more complicated. Washington says it will honour its defence pact with Saudi Arabia, though a Western diplomat says the American role is limited to military advisers and intelligence. Hira Mustafa reports from Islamabad.
3: The move comes amid escalating attacks by Iran-backed Houthi rebels targeting Saudi infrastructure, while tensions remain high around the Red Sea and the strategic Bab al-Mandab Strait, a key global shipping route. Pakistan, Saudi Arabia, and Turkey signed the defense pact in August, under which an attack on one would be considered an attack on other. Analysts say the timing of the decision is significant, as Pakistan's involvement could expand the regional implications of the conflict beyond the Middle East.
2: Delhi police in India's capital have detained opposition leader Rahul Gandhi and his sister Priyanka Gandhi after blocking a march by opposition lawmakers to the headquarters of the Election Commission. The opposition India bloc is demanding the resignation of Chief Election Commissioner Gyanesh Kumar over voter roll revisions that critics say have removed millions of names from electoral lists. The ruling BJP party has accused the opposition of distorting facts and causing unrest, saying the revisions were carried out with full transparency. Neha Punia reports from New Delhi.
4: There was a chanting of slogans, and after a while you had Priyanka Gandhi, who's Rahul Gandhi's sister, she along with some female leaders of opposition tried to break that security barricade to try and walk towards the Election Commission's office. They were pushed back. Then you saw Rahul Gandhi climb that security barricade in some dramatic scenes. He held a very big Indian flag. He was waving that. He tried to then walk off. That's when he, along with other members of the opposition group, were detained.
2: Japanese prosecutors are examining a case against a U.S. Marine arrested on suspicion of murdering a woman on the island of Okinawa, with the suspect facing a possible life sentence or the death penalty if convicted. Lance Corporal Devin Jacob Ballard, who is 20 years old and stationed at Futenma Air Station, was detained on Sunday on suspicion of strangling a 39-year-old at a hotel. He has denied the allegations. The arrest has reignited long-standing tensions over the American military presence on the island. Kate Fisher reports from Washington.
5: The American troop presence on Okinawa is very unpopular. Just last year, there were more than 100 arrests of either U.S. service members or their families on the island.
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2: It's snowing right now. 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

0: Currently, it's 84 degrees.
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2: From Feature Story News in London, I'm Stuart Smith. The White House has been forced to defend U.S. President Donald Trump's suggestion that Iran could take out Los Angeles and San Diego, with his rapid response team calling critics buffoons and saying the president was warning about the nuclear threat Tehran could pose. President Trump made the remarks at a rally in the U.S. state of Nebraska on Monday, drawing condemnation from California Governor Gavin Newsom, who called them deranged and dangerous remarks. U.S. officials have previously said Iran lacks the capability to strike the American mainland. Nick Harper reports from Washington.
3: The president went on to say that Iran could take out a city. He suggested they could take out Los Angeles or San Diego, both of them liberal Democrat-voting cities. U.S. officials have previously said that Iran lacks the ability to launch a missile strike on the U.S. mainland. But his comments have prompted an angry reaction from Democrats, including California Governor Gavin Newsom. He said the comments were reckless, deranged, and dangerous, saying that what the president was suggesting, an attack on 10-plus million U.S. residents, was not normal.
2: French workers' unions say around 260,000 people are taking part in student-led protests across France as they back the third day of action over education conditions. The French Prime Minister has announced reforms, including more university places and smaller class sizes, but demonstrators say the proposals fall short. Amnesty International says 85% of the roughly 5,000 people arrested since mid-September have been children, and it's warning of dangerous police tactics. William Denslow reports from Paris.
4: Those same students that I've been speaking to here in Paris in La République, the major meeting point for this demonstration behind me, say that simply these proposals by the French government simply do not go far enough. A major concern they point to is the French budget. They say there's too much allocated towards defence, things like that. Not enough is being geared towards what the French public desperately need, they say.
2: Delhi police have detained Indian opposition leader Rahul Gandhi and his sister Priyanka Gandhi after blocking a march by opposition lawmakers to the headquarters of the Election Commission. The opposition India bloc is demanding the resignation of the chief election commissioner over voter roll revisions that critics say have removed millions of names from electoral lists. The ruling BJP party has accused the opposition of distorting facts and causing unrest, saying the revisions were carried out with full transparency. Neha Punia reports from New Delhi.
5: You saw Rahul Gandhi climb that security barricading in some dramatic scenes. He tried to then walk off. That's when he, along with other members of the opposition group, were detained.
2: From bureaus worldwide, this is FSN.
1: Currently, it's 88 degrees.
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That's Young the Giant with Crystallized and Wide Awake from Deep Sea Diver. Hello, wake up after 10 a.m. I'm Lisa Torres hanging out with you in the middays. Thank you so much for tuning in. I hope I got some great stuff lined up for you that you're going to really dig. In this hour, I do have some local from Kyle Owen, the Kyle Owen Band, K-O-B for short, and they are going to be performing at the KWSS Fall Fundraiser October 24th at Focal in beautiful Scottsdale. Also got Wilco coming up with heavy metal drummer Ghost Moon, Blue Man Group too with I Feel Love, and right here, Break the Man, Tears for Fears on KWSS.

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0: 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You Got to Lose and Ten Fair Isn't Ever a Day. Also heard Ghost Moon with Heavy Metal Must Die Today. Wilco was in there, heavy metal drummer. We're into the heavy metal today. And KOB, Kyle Owen Band, doing the title song from their album, You Got Me. So hopefully we do have you, and you are welcome to join us, please. October the 24th at Focal in Scottsdale for the KWSS Fall Fundraiser. 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

It's 93.9, 99.5, 92.3 Flagstaff with MGMT doing Electric Feel, Personal Jesus, Depeche Mode. I'm Alicia Torres. Valley weather looking pretty warm today with a high 100, and it's going to be that way for the next couple of days, Wednesday and Thursday, high at about 100 for both days, but it's going to cool off down to the 80s over the weekend. Flagstaff weather underground, sunny with her high 74. Here's some Beck, Dreams.

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I'm Lisa Torres. I've got concert tickets this hour. Death from Above in town. Actually, that is Death from Above, 1979. They're going to be at the Marquee Theater on October the 11th. Also straight ahead, artist Marloma and Dorsten. Dorsten has a brand new single, and I'm going to be playing that this hour. Also some classic Psychedelic Furs and The Cribs coming up right now. An artist that's going to be in town in about 5 days, October the 10th at the Marquee Theater. Here's Feel the Pain, Dinosaur Jr.

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0: 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Night Running, I'm a Kid, that was Ja Do Heart, and we also heard Alt J. Right in the middle there, The Cribs, We Share the Same Skies, and Volcano by Girl Tones. And just ahead of that, Marloma, Phoenix artist, with her song called Win. 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

Independent Radio KWSS 93.9 99.5 with Shiny Toy Guns and Somewhere to Hide. Well, don't be hiding because I got a brand new single for you by Dorsten, Sophie and Alex Dorsten, sister and brother duo from the Valley of the Sun. Dorsten's been working really hard on their career and they finally went on tour. So over the summer, Dorsten went on tour and they're just driving around from location to location. And this song comes on that they had never heard before. It's called Big Iron by Marty Robbins. And Marty Robbins happens to be from here. He's from Glendale and he lived here until he passed away back in 1982. So Marty Robbins was the big influence for their new single titled Till Red Is Dead. And the song was recorded live at Thunderbird Lounge here in Phoenix. Now, you know, there used to be another Thunderbird Lounge in Glendale, which is where Marty Robbins used to hang out, which is why they chose the Thunderbird Lounge to record the new single. And I was there. So at the very end of the song, you hear whistling and clapping. That's me. I'm in that. I got an invite. I felt so lucky to be there, being part of their next single while they recorded live. It was a lot of fun. Also, want to say thank you to Dorsten for always getting their new singles to us before the release date, because this song is not due to be released until Friday. But they've always supported KWSS, and we've always supported them. Dorsten is just amazing. Here's the new single, Till Red Is Dead, live from the Thunderbird Lounge in Phoenix, AZ. Dorsten, rocking local, Till Red Is Dead on KWSS.

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0: 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Starting out with a great set, Scandal, Goodbye to You, and Desperate but Not Serious, Adam Ant. I'm Lisa Torres, your host for the Retro Radio Hour. I know I forgot to give away those tickets for Death from Above 1979 in the 11 o'clock hour, so I'll do it this hour. Stay close. I've got those tickets coming up in just minutes. For now, taking a look at the calendar, it was on this day, October 6, 1998. This London magazine called Time Out magazine named the top stars of the past 30 years. Number one, no question, David Bowie. Number two, The Beatles. Number three, Bob Marley. Number four, James Brown. And this, number five, the great Marvin Gaye. On the Retro Radio Hour.
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KWSS 93.9, the Retro Radio Hour with the Church, doing Columbus Love and Rockets All in My Mind, and started out with What's Going On, great classic from the great late Marvin Gaye. I'm Lisha Torres, another calendar thing here on October the 6th, back in 1972, David Bowie recorded The Jean Genie in New York City's RCA Studios. It came from the album Aladdin Sane.

0: KWSS and the Retro Radio Hour with West End Girls, Pet Shop Boys. Also heard Lenny Kravitz, Let Love Rule. The Pixies were in there too with Where Is My Mind. I know where the tickets are. They're right here in my hand. If you want to go see the Reverend Horton Heat, they're going to be in town October the 18th at the Marquee Theater. If you'd like to go, just be the third person to text Reverend to 623-888-6091.
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3: Currently, it's 95 degrees.
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Take On Me by AHA, and still haven't found what I'm looking for. You two crazy little thing called Love Queen. I hope that you're loving the Retro Radio Hour. I know this music from long ago, far away in your past, takes you somewhere when you hear it. And I'm happy that you are enjoying it. I got a text from someone thanking me for playing some of the music that I play. They said they felt they needed to hear it at the time that they were driving around in the rain last week when it was raining. Remember that? Well, here's a song that always takes me back to San Francisco in those days back in the 80s. Never Say Never, Romeo Void on KWSS.

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Hello, I want to invite you to join me and the rest of the KWSS air staff, who is just one other guy. His name is Brian DeFox. Me and Brian DeFox are the only DJs on the air at KWSS. We're both volunteers. We have both been here for years, and the reason we do it is because we love the indie rock. We love the local. In fact, at one of our meetings, Brian DeFox says, I'm just here because I want to play local music. So, you know, we do. We play lots of local music. Coming up this hour, we have Flowers, Cards, and Morphine. 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That's coming up October the 24th at Focal in Scottsdale. 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So hang on for Flowers, Cards, and Morphine coming up right after Kim Gordon. Not today.

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1: I can't hear you. 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And did I catch a niner in there? 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

0: 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I have to have a nightlight. I can't sleep completely in the dark. And people think that's weird. It's not that I'm scared or anything like that. I'm just like to have a little light. A little light in my life. The Runaways in the set two with Dead End Justice. The Distillers did Drain the Blood. And Haim, Don't Wanna. Some titles just crack me up. Pantogram was in there too, as far as I can see. And right there at the very top, Flowers, Cards, and Morphine, Phoenix Band, doing a song called Commitment. And you can see them do that song live and many other songs. They've got a great, great album that they just released titled Judy Be Fooled. It is a good one. And so, yeah, they're going to be headlining the KWSS Fall Fundraiser October 24th at FoCal. We'll see you there.
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Can you believe my day is over? I am out of here. And I can always tell when it's time to go because I start to get tired of sitting in this chair and my stomach starts growling and I gotta go. So I gotta go. 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
2: I'm gonna ask you some questions. You know, nothing cray. Just real simple stuff. Okay, how long have you guys been together?
3: 2 years.
4: Yes.
2: Okay, Malcolm, are you happy?
4: Yes.
2: Do you like living with her?
4: Yes.
2: Have you been with a man?
4: No.
2: Did you have a good Halloween?
4: Yes.
2: Did you have a good Christmas?
4: Yes.
2: Do you like movies?
4: Yeah.
2: Have you been with a man?
4: 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No, what? No!
2: Do you have a good Easter?
4: Yes.
2: Do you like booze?
4: Yes.
2: Do you eat food every day?
4: Yes.
2: Have you been with a man?
4: 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No! No! I've never been with a man!
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2: Currently, it's 98 degrees.
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1: Come on. All the long distance lines are down. What about the satellite? Is it snowing in space? Don't you have some kind of a line that you keep open for emergencies or for celebrities? I'm both. I'm a celebrity in an emergency. Can you patch me through on that line, please?
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2: 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Or, if fostering isn't an option, take one of our shelter dogs on a hike and give them a much-needed break from the kennel. 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